0: Well, maybe you need to write to your Victorian government, see what you can do.
1: Victorian government, yeah, right.
0: So you're pretty psyched for tonight then?
1: Yeah, well, not so much as they are, but yeah. It'll be fun. And we've never been out to the Mindle Market before either, so that'll be all nice. Mindle Beach and the Mindle Market, yeah. Yep.
0: All right, well, have a good time.
1: We will, thank you.
0: Lots of excitement and money being spent for, as you can tell, the queue has not died off in the time that I've been here with you and others. So everyone's pretty excited. Lots of people walking out with big smiles on their face and everyone's biceps being tested, carrying a whole lot of crackers this morning. Over to you.
2: Jess Ong. Oh, my gosh, hilarious. Let's get the latest ABC News. I'll catch you on the other side. It is 10 o'clock.
0: Hello, Jess Ong here. The footy is back. Hooray! Go the Dockers, or maybe not. Your home for footy this season is 105.7 ABC Darwin and ABC Sport.

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1: Today's conversation with Tim Flannery was made on the lands of the Gadigal people. The producer was Maggie Morris. The executive producer is Nicola Harrison. I'm Richard Feidler. Thanks for listening.

0: Good afternoon, Roxanne Fitzgerald with ABC News. 29 people will be presented with medals from the Northern Territory's Chief Minister in recognition of their efforts in the Katherine floods as the Top End town marks its centenary day today. The recipients range from first responders to volunteers who sandbagged the town to butchers and pub owners who kept people fed through the 3 days when the town was without a functioning supermarket. The March flood was Katherine's worst in almost 30 years, devastating homes and businesses and racking up a damage bill in the tens of millions. NT Chief Minister Leah Finocchiaro says the medal recipients are heroes who helped others in their time of greatest need.
1: As part of Centenary of Katherine celebrations, we acknowledged their bravery, their sacrifice, their courage and their territory spirit.
0: A hyperscale data centre being planned for a remote Northern Territory cattle station is expected to use up to 4 gigalitres of water per year. Energy North has proposed to build the 19,000-hectare project Aries on Murrinjay Station in the Barkly. Plans submitted to the National Environmental Regulator yesterday show the company would also seek to build rail infrastructure, an airstrip and a workers' village for more than 4,000 staff during the construction phase. Federal Independent MP Kate Chaney has called for a mandatory recycling scheme for all companies using plastic packaging. The proposal would see enforceable recycling targets and

0: full-scale search in the Ayers Rock area today failed to find any trace of a 9-week-old baby girl believed to have been taken by a dingo or wild dog last night. She is Azaria Chamberlain, the daughter of a Seventh-day Adventist minister from Mount Isa.
1: In Central Australia, the official ceremony in which the title deeds of Ayers Rock are being handed back to Aboriginal tribes is drawing to a close.
2: It's been a sacred place for the Aboriginal people, but, you know, we're not really that happy about it, but it's well known for visitors to climb now and then. We're accepting that.
1: However, the Chief Minister of the Northern Territory, Mr. Tuxworth, told newsmen in Alice Springs that his government would not give up its fight.
3: The Northern Territory government reaffirms its determination to continue to fight for the return of Uluru to territory control.

0: Well, ladies and gentlemen, Mr. Brough and I have called this news conference to announce a number of major measures to deal with what we can only describe as a national emergency in relation to the abuse of children in Indigenous communities in the Northern Territory.
1: This is what we think of Mal Brough and John Howard's legislation.
2: At a rally in Alice Springs, several Indigenous groups burnt the Commonwealth's intervention legislation, vowing to fight every aspect of the plan.
1: To put in the 40th anniversary of the 1967 referendum the most discriminatory, racist legislation that this country has ever seen in place is a national shame.
3: The White House has confirmed Barack Obama will visit Darwin during his two-day trip to Australia next month.
4: The Air Force One just flew over Howard Springs, so the President is definitely on his way.
5: Here come the big black American motor vehicles. One, two, three, four. Oh, that looks like a Secret Service agent. And we actually have a tank. I'm watching a tank roll past down Bennett Street right now.
6: Aussie, Aussie, Aussie.
7: I'm standing in the middle of the aircraft hangar. There is not only hundreds of dignitaries, there are thousands of defence personnel in 180 degrees around on bleachers. At the moment in the background, you might be able to hear that music.
2: 32 years since Lindy Chamberlain cried out that a dingo had taken her baby, the official record agrees. Back in 1982, a jury found Mrs. Chamberlain guilty of Azaria Chamberlain's murder and she was sentenced to life imprisonment.
8: We're relieved and delighted to come to the end of this saga. Well, no longer will Australia be able to say that dingoes are not dangerous.
2: The Chamberlains have collected a copy of Azaria's new death certificate.
9: A certificate, the public document, which tells the world what really happened on that night.

0: Daniel, the loss of habitat? Because the thing is with koalas, they don't stay in the one tree. They move from tree to tree. And their habitat, they like to range, don't they? Unless those trees are in connected bunches or connected areas, they can't move. And that's the end of them, is it?
1: Yeah, I mean, they do move between patches, but it does put them at increased risk of, you know, being hit by cars or attacked by a dog or